0: faster, I can make a wet, wet, turn it to a pool.
1: Splash.
0: She help me count the money in the trap, then she go back to school. School, school, school. And we play with bass, it's breaking news. She got 50 pointers on her neck, protect this match.

you ever wanna f- can I be the one you call? If you wanna be a star, I can tell you what it costs. I was gonna put you on, I was gonna put you on. I was gonna change your life, girl, but

First, our top stories. President Tinubu calls for peaceful Osun election. Nigerians urged to vote for Nigeria's representative at Miss World 2026, Tamunosoye Kabiri-George. And NFF sets up fact-finding committee to probe Nigeria's football setbacks. Now details of these and other stories. President Bola Tinubu has called on the Independent National Electoral Commission, INEC, and security agencies to ensure a peaceful, free, and fair governorship election in Osun State on Saturday. The president, in a statement by his special advisor on information and strategy, Bayo Ononuga, urged voters to come out and exercise their civic rights while eschewing any act capable of disrupting the electoral process. Ahead of the 2027 general elections, the Nigeria Police Force has announced plans to address security challenges identified from previous polls. To this end, the force headquarters will hold a retreat for senior police officers in Owerri, Imo State, to develop a comprehensive security roadmap for the election. Force Public Relations Officer CSP Ani Iniadu told newsmen in Abuja that the conference will bring together senior commanders, security experts, and other stakeholders to assess emerging threats and develop strategies for safe and credible elections. The federal government has called for stronger collaboration among security agencies, government institutions, communities, and media, as well as citizens, to address Nigeria's security challenges. Minister of Information and National Orientation Mohammed Idris made the call during a courtesy visit by the special advisor to the president on homeland security, retired Major General Adeyinka Famadiwa in Abuja. The House of Representatives Committee on South-South Development Commission has demanded urgent action to end the prolonged gas seepage in Bile River State and oil spill in Odidi Delta State. The chairman of the committee, Julius Pondi, said the incidents have exposed Niger Delta host communities to prolonged environmental hazards. He said the Bile gas spillage Seepage has continued for almost 9 months without a clear end in sight. The National Agency for Food and Drug Administration and Control, NAFDAC, and the Ogun State Police Command have strengthened collaboration to enforce regulations on the sale and distribution of alcoholic drinks in the state. NAFDAC State Coordinator for Ogun Office 1, Akinwale Fagoroye, said at the State Police Command headquarters in Lewiran, Abeokuta, that the enforcement exercise, which began in Abeokuta, will be extended to other parts of the state until full compliance is achieved. The exercise includes removing alcoholic drinks packaged in sachets and PET bottles below 200 milliliters from circulation. The West African Examination Council, WAEC, has reaffirmed the integrity and credibility of the 2026 West African Senior School Certificate Examination results. The council reacted to recent public commentary, particularly on social media, questioning the accuracy of the released results, saying that they were produced through rigorous, transparent, and quality-assured processes. And on the foreign scene, an American missionary, Kevin Rideout, has been released after spending more than 9 months in captivity in Niger Republic. Rideout, who was abducted outside his home in the capital, Niamey, last October, is reportedly in good health and in the care of U.S. officials. The circumstances of his release and the identity of his captors remain unclear. And builders renovating a house in East Flanders, Belgium, have discovered gold bars and coins worth an estimated 9 million euros hidden in the cellar walls. The hoard was found while workers were drilling to lay sewage pipes. An 18-year-old worker said they initially thought the items were 1 euro coins. Police have launched an investigation and moved the gold to a secure location, while questions remain over who will claim the fortune. And in entertainment, Nigerians have been encouraged to support Nigeria's representative, Tamunosoye Kabiri-George, as she competes at the 75th Miss World pageant in Vietnam. Supporters can vote through the Miss World app by downloading the app, registering and searching for Nigeria or Tamunosoye Kabiri-George. They are also encouraged to watch, like, comment on, and share

her official beauty with a purpose video, as every genuine engagement counts towards her campaign. Tamanna Soy is currently in Vietnam, representing Nigeria, with the grand finale scheduled for September 5, 2026. And in sports, Nigeria Football Federation has set up a fact-finding committee to investigate the recent poor performances of the national teams. The move follows the Super Falcons' failure to qualify for the 2027 Women's World Cup after a quarterfinal exit.

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0: Nigeria is the only country we have. Let's avoid acts that could destabilize the nation. Remember, we're one big family. I am David Chiedu with the news. First, our top stories. Nigerians urged to vote for Nigeria's representative at Miss World 2026, Tamunosoye Kabiri George. And the NFF sets up fact-finding committee to probe Nigeria's football setbacks. And now details of these and other stories. Ahead of the 2027 general elections, the Nigeria Police Force has announced plans to address security challenges identified from previous polls. To this end, the force headquarters will hold a retreat for senior police officers in Owerri, Imo State, to develop a comprehensive security roadmap for the elections. Force Public Relations Officer CSP Ani Iniedu told newsmen in Abuja that the conference will bring together senior commanders, security experts, and other stakeholders to assess emerging threats and develop strategies for safe and credible elections. He said the strategies will include the protection of voters, electoral officials, candidates, election materials, and the general public. The organizer of the event, Shino Phillips, said the conference has over the years attracted international participants and provided a platform for Nigeria to adopt modern policing methods for election security. The federal government has called for stronger collaboration among security agencies, government institutions, communities, the media, and citizens to address Nigeria's security challenges. Minister of Information and National Orientation Mohammed Idris made the call during a courtesy visit by the Special Advisor to the President on Homeland Security, retired Major General Adeyinka Famadiwa in Abuja. Idris said Nigeria's security challenges could no longer be tackled through military force alone, stressing the need for closer coordination and active citizen participation. Famadiwa said the new office would focus on intelligence, surveillance, border security and crisis response, adding that swift and effective communication was needed to counter misinformation during security incidents. And the House of Representatives Committee on South-South Development Commission has demanded urgent action to end the prolonged gas seepage in Bile River State and oil spill in Odidi Delta State. The chairman of the committee, Julius Pondi, said the incidents have exposed Niger Delta host communities to prolonged environmental hazards. He said the Bile gas seepage has continued for almost 9 months without a clear end in sight. The Executive Commissioner, Development and Production at the Nigerian Upstream Petroleum Regulatory Commission, NRN's Amadasu, said a joint investigation visit had been conducted with representatives of the state government also visiting the community. Abile community representative Lokiman Egbolo said the River State government provided 100 million naira for palliative support, including food and medical outreach, but said more assistance was needed. And on the foreign scene, Zambia's Electoral Commission has suspended the counting of votes from Thursday's presidential, parliamentary and local elections, rather, following reports of attacks on polling staff. The commission said the suspension was nationwide, citing violence that allegedly resulted in the theft of marked ballot papers from ballot boxes. President Hakainde Hichilema is seeking a second five-year term, with Brian Mundumbile among 13 challengers. And builders renovating a house in East Flanders, Belgium, have discovered gold bars and coins worth an estimated 9 million euros hidden in the cellar walls. The hoard was found while workers were drilling to lay sewage pipes. An 18-year-old worker said they initially thought the items were 1 euro coins. In entertainment, Nigerians have been encouraged to support Nigeria's representative, Tamunosoye Kabiri George, as she competes at the 75th Miss World pageant in Vietnam. Supporters can vote through the Miss World app by downloading the app, registering and searching for Nigeria or Tamunosoye Kabiri George. They are also encouraged to watch, like, comment on and share her official beauty with a purpose video, as every genuine engagement counts towards her campaign. Tamunosoye is currently in Vietnam representing Nigeria, with the grand finale scheduled for September 5, 2026. And in sports, the Nigeria Football Federation has set up a fact-finding committee to investigate the recent poor performances of the national teams. The move follows the Super Falcons' failure to qualify for the 2027 FIFA Women's World Cup after a quarter-final exit at the WAFCON and a 2-1 playoff defeat to South Africa. The committee will also probe the Flying Eagles' failure to qualify for the 2027 Africa Under-20 Cup of Nations after a 4-1 defeat to Burkina Faso. Ambassador Fani Amun will chair the committee with Coach Laden Bosso, Desiree Alfaranoze, Mutiu Adepoju, Dr. Alex Mana, and Nasir Seidu, who will serve as secretary and members. The 2026-2027 football season in England will feature several new laws aimed at reducing time wasting, improving the flow of the game, and keeping the ball in play for longer. The changes, first used at the World Cup, will apply across English football from the EFL and Premier League to lower-level competitions with VAR excluded from non-VAR matches. The new rules are designed to discourage deliberate delays, including time-wasting by players and goalkeepers, while making substitutions and other procedures quicker. The aim is to increase playing time without relying on large amounts of extra time. The changes could also pose a disadvantage for teams that have traditionally used time-wasting tactics to protect narrow leads. To end the news, a recap of the major headline. Nigerians have been urged to vote for Nigeria's representative at the Miss World 2026 pageant, Tamanosoye Kabiri George. We also heard that the NFF has set up a fact-finding committee to probe Nigeria's football setbacks. And that was the news. It was edited by Suleiman Abdulkarim and produced by Manasseh Musa. I'm David Chiedu. Many thanks for listening.
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0: ready. The craziest and hottest of them all is back. It's Akpororo versus Akpororo. 10th year anniversary. 40 and crazy.
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0: 10 years of laughter, 10 years of madness, and now at 40, Akpororo is going even crazier. 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

0: 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Governance, politics, economy. 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

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When the naira fluctuates, businesses feel it. In a volatile economy, information is not enough. 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On Business Brief, we cut through the noise, bringing you in-depth insight and a breakdown of global markets, foreign exchange trends, policy shifts, and financial decisions shaping our economy. We'll tell you why it matters, who it affects, and how smart businesses should respond. 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